0: Kane Brown and Woman on Taste of Country Nights. I've got Blake Shelton here. I want to talk about the song I'm about to play, Texas. Now, I know I'm not the only one that knows. Of course, your first song was Austin. Is it weird that this one's Texas?
1: Oh, my God, yeah. This is like, I hope this doesn't officially mark the end because this is the way it started for me, but you never know. It's a good point. I think the best thing I can do is just do these songs back-to-back in concerts, like Austin, Texas. Makes sense to me, don't you think?
0: I think, man, you just need to perform a comma in the middle, you know?

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2: This weather update brought to you from the new Albany Nissan Weather Center.
7: South Georgia weather.
8: A tropical storm watch is now in effect. Clouds overnight tonight, low in the upper 60s. Showers moving in tomorrow, wind picking up throughout the day. Rain continues to move in Friday night. Heavy rain, windy on Saturday with a chance of tornadoes. Highs in the upper 70s. I'm Georgia WeatherNet meteorologist KJ Allen.

0: That is new country from Riley Green. It's called Think As You Drunk on Taste of Country Nights. Our phone number here in the studio is 888-544-7181 if you want to get in and say something on the radio or you have a request.
1: Hi, I have, this might be the weirdest phone call that you've ever gotten, but the other day I was in the car with my four-year-old son who has asthma, and we were just listening to your radio station, and when you were talking, you made a joke about something and then laughed really hard, and then you said you had to get your asthma inhaler for that one. And my four-year-old son was just tickled to death by the fact that the guy on the radio uses an asthma inhaler just like you. And I had to call you and let you know that something so little that you did had such a profound impact on my son, who's four, who just looks up to you now so much.
0: Oh my gosh, thank you so much. That is such a nice call to receive. Yeah, I've had asthma ever since I was born. They said I would outgrow it or whatever, but I ain't outgrown it yet. I gotta keep my inhaler with me everywhere I go just in case, you know? And if somebody tells a joke that is way too funny, I'm gonna have to hit the inhaler. Shout out to your son. Thank you so much, buddy, for listening to the show. 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
1: Taste of Country Nights with Evan Paul. Watch out, Old Dominion. There's another 5-member group that's getting radio play now. I'm just trying to start something. Here's Flatland Cavalry. It's called Never Coming Back. It's on Taste of Country Nights. We

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0: Country Nights. Evan Paul on the radio with Jason Aldean, our guest co-host tonight. If you were going to get into a bar fight, which country artist would you want by your side?
1: I'd probably take Brantley. I feel like me and Brantley could do some work, so I'll take him.
0: Have you ever been in a bar fight?
1: I've been in a couple, yeah. Yeah, you know, you take some, you throw some. It's been quite a while, but yeah, it's happened in the past.
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Russell Dickerson on Taste of Country Nights with Evan Paul. How's that Thursday night going for you? If you're a truck driver, probably pretty good, unless you got to gas up and get that $6-something diesel. Good Lord. Coming up next, we're going to talk about what's trending in country music news at tasteofcountry.com after Hudson Westbrook's Painted You Pretty at Taste of Country Nights.

Country there. That's Hudson Westbrook and Painted You Pretty on Taste of Country Nights. What's happening? It's Evan Paul hanging out with you. Let's talk about what's trending in country music news at tasteofcountry.com. Stella Lefty has the number one song in country music currently with Boston. She's also receiving a lot of online criticism for a couple of reasons.

0: Houston sounds a lot like another artist, Noah Kahan, and his song. However, Noah Kahan is listed as a writer on Stella Lefty's Boston. Now, I recently had Joe D. Messina in here, who's friends with Stella, and she defended her.
1: Because people are famous, it does not mean they're invincible. Just because you know their name doesn't mean they walk around in an iron suit. Right? We still have hearts. With Stella, oh, well, she's whatever that word is, the slang word these days, I don't know, because of who her dad was, you know? And it's like, she still has to walk her own path. And her father has told her, you're going to have to walk your own path, and you're going to have to take some hits, and you're going to, you know, people are going to judge and whatever. And it doesn't matter how much you're taught that growing up, it still hurts.
0: More from my interview with Joe D. Messina at tasteofcountry.com.
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0: Taste of Country Nights. Thanks for hanging out with us tonight. I got a lot coming up for you. John Party's got a new song I'm going to play. Also, Co Wetzel with Ella Langley on the way. Now,
1: what's up? This is Old Dominion, and we're working the second shift right alongside of you tonight on Taste of Country Nights.
2: Well, it was down some street we couldn't even pronounce. We were stuck in the middle, loving every ounce. Tequila was cheap, but the flow we were feeling was real. Neither one of us looking for three little words, unless those three words were do not disturb. Checkout was supposed to be noon, but we slept until 3:00.

0: That's one of the fastest rising songs on country radio right now. Co Wetzel, Ella Langley, and Jaded. Taste of Country Nights. Let's fire up another duet. This one won a Grammy Award. 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
2: This weather update brought to you from the new Albany Nissan Weather Center.
8: South Georgia weather.
9: A tropical storm watch is now in effect. Clouds overnight tonight, low in the upper 60s. Showers moving in tomorrow, wind picking up throughout the day. Rain continues to move in Friday night. Heavy rain, windy on Saturday with a chance of tornadoes, highs in the upper 70s. I'm Georgia WeatherNet meteorologist KJ Allen.

0: good enough.
1: That is the new one from John Party. It's called Boots Off on Taste of Country Nights. I got Corey on the phone. Seems a little fired up about something. What you got, man?
2: Yes, I just want to say to all the parents out there, if you are going to your kid's Little League game or T-ball game for that matter, there is no need to be out there arguing with the umpire. The umpire, I just came from my kids on the T-ball team, and this guy tried to come on the field and argue with the umpire, who was like a 17-year-old kid. And I'm just sitting here thinking, who in the world is arguing with an umpire in public if that's a 17-year-old kid at a T-ball game? We need to do better, folks.
1: Yeah, seriously. I saw an Instagram video not too long ago of a fight that broke out with the parents on a football game, the little kid's football game. That's crazy. You don't want a core memory for your kid being when you beat up the umpire at his baseball game. Hey, coming up next, we got a Miranda Lambert throwback on the way for you, and Cody Johnson just wants his dang horse back. That's on the way on Taste of Country Nights with Evan Paul.
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That song still scares me a little bit. I'm not going to lie. It's Taste of Country Nights, cruising through the second shift. We're on cruise control tonight, man. Here's John Morgan and Kid Myself.

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0: douchebag.
1: Taste of Country Nights. It's Evan Paul. I'm here with Josh Ross. Can you explain, like, your emotional, like, your songwriting to people that might not know you?
2: If you get to know me, there's a lot of feelings. I feel like, honestly, I feel like at the surface level, I maybe don't come off of as, like, somebody that would, like, give my feelings to somebody. But I'm definitely, like, the emotional type. I'm the one that probably, like, watches a movie and cries and stuff.
1: Here's Josh Ross's new one. It's called Hate How You Look. It's on Taste of Country Nights with Evan Paul.

0: listening the other day, you played a song that I don't know anything about it other than it's called Howdy. Is it possible for you to play that on the radio? I love that song.
1: I sure can, and for anyone that didn't hear it last time we played it, his name is Cole Goodwin, and yes, it's called Howdy, Taste of Country Nights.

0: That is brand new country from Cole Goodwin. It's called Howdy on Taste of Country Nights with Evan Paul. How do I sign up for this contest? There's a competition taking place to see who can sleep the best. It's called the Mat Race. Dozens of participants fitted with sleep tracking devices lay on comfy mattresses to sleep for up to 80 minutes. Now, you're trying to score a top prize of $14,000. The contestants sleep with monitors attached to their heads, and the winner is based on how quickly and soundly they slept. Oh, man, sign me up for this. Nothing against my wife, but she's a restless sleeper, so she can't come with me. If it was just me, I would win that $14,000, because when I'm out like a rock. What about you? Coming up next, Zach Brown Band is going to kick us off on Taste of Country Nights.
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Let me explain here. On this part of the show, I give you two trending tracks back to back that people are talking about. We think basically they're going to be the next big thing. Your second one comes from Parker McCollum. This one is Killing Me.

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on the all-genre charts for 24 weeks, and it just got beat out by Taylor Swift. It's Evan Paul on Taste of Country Nights with the Chief, Eric Church, singing about the boss, Bruce Springsteen.

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3: South Georgia weather.
4: A tropical storm watch is now in effect. Clouds overnight tonight, low in the upper 60s. Showers moving in tomorrow, wind picking up throughout the day. Rain continues to move in Friday night. Heavy rain, windy on Saturday with a chance of tornadoes, highs in the upper 70s. I'm Georgia WeatherNet meteorologist KJ Allen.

0: Lauren Alena featuring Chase Matthew. That one's called All My Exes on Taste of Country Nights with Evan Paul. Happy Fluffernutter Day to all that celebrate. And if you're looking at the radio going, what is Fluffernutter? Shame on you. A Fluffernutter is a sandwich that, I like mine with toasted bread. Some people don't, but whatever. It's marshmallow fluff. You know that stuff you can buy that you just spread on stuff? It's that with peanut butter in a sandwich, the Fluffernutter. Now, here's the key to a good Fluffernutter. You gotta have more fluff than peanut butter. You know who has Fluffernutter? Our rest stops and gas stations. So if you're working at a gas station right now, I bet you got marshmallow fluff and peanut butter and a loaf of bread on that aisle that no one ever goes to. I bet you can make one right now. Hey, coming up next, we got Morgan Wallen. Also, Jason Aldean is on the way. This is Taste of Country Nights.
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0: 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Jason Aldean's right here with me. How do you explain to your young kids that their childhood is not normal?
1: I try to tell our kids that all the time. It's like, man, you guys don't even understand like how lucky we are and you guys are. And, you know, because it definitely wasn't my life growing up for sure. So, but it's fun. 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It's like, if you can do it, do it.

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Shaboozy, that's a bar song on Taste of Country Nights. Here's another bar song. It's just not called that. It's Florida Georgia Line. This is How We Roll. Crank this one up.

Blake Shelton. That was written by Hardy. It's called Let Him In Anyway on Taste of Country Nights. Hey, coming up next, let's talk about what's trending in country music news. It involves Joe D. Messina and Stella Lefty. Those are two names you probably never thought you'd hear together. That's after Kenny Chesney and Carry On Taste of Country Nights.

0: around on Taste of Country Nights. Hopefully you're settling in nice to this Thursday night second shift. Let's get a look at what's trending in country music news at tasteofcountry.com. Stella Lefty has the number one song in country music currently with Boston. She's also receiving a lot of online criticism for a couple of reasons. One, her dad is a billionaire. He invented Groupon, so a lot of people are saying she bought her way onto the charts. And two, her song Boston sounds a lot like another artist, Noah Kahan, and his song. However, Noah Kahan is listed as a writer on Stella Lefty's Boston. Now, I recently had Joe D. Messina in here, who's friends with Stella, and she defended her.
1: Because people are famous, it does not mean they're invincible. Just because you know their name doesn't mean they walk around in an iron suit, right? We still have hearts. With Stella, oh, well, she's whatever that word is, the slang word these days, I don't know, because of who her dad was, you know? And it's like, she still has to walk her own path. And her father has told her, you're going to have to walk your own path, and you're going to have to take some hits, and you're going to, you know, people are going to judge and whatever. And it doesn't matter how much you're taught that growing up, it still hurts.
0: More from my interview with Joe D. Messina at tasteofcountry.com.
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1: 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This is the Taste of Country Night's Top 3 Countdown. Your three most requested new country songs of the night. Number 3.

in at number three on your Taste of Country Nights top three most requested. That's Ella Langley with Lovin' Life Again. Now, these are based off of your requests, not all them national charts and all that stuff. This is what you call into the radio station and want to hear on this particular Thursday. In at number two tonight, Dan and Shay and their new one. It's called Say So.

That's your number one most requested song. It's everywhere. You can hear it in Walgreens now. Stella Lefty in Boston. This is Taste of Country Nights. Hey, I appreciate you hanging out with me tonight. I'm not going anywhere. I just wanted to say thank you. Here's Luke Combs on Taste of Country Nights.

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1: Hello, this is Michael Persley, Chief of Police of the Albany Police Department. 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
5: This weather update brought to you from the new Albany Nissan Weather Center.
6: The South Georgia weather.
7: A tropical storm watch is now in effect. Clouds overnight tonight, low in the upper 60s. Showers moving in tomorrow, wind picking up throughout the day. Rain continues to move in Friday night. Heavy rain, windy on Saturday with a chance of tornadoes, highs in the upper 70s. I'm Georgia WeatherNet meteorologist KJ Allen.

New country there from Kevin Powers featuring Shaboozy. That one is called Move on Taste of Country Nights. Hey, I wanted to let you know that starting next week on the show, I'll give you more details coming up, but we have a Taylor Swift autographed guitar that we want to mail to your house. Now, if you love Taylor Swift, this, you know how much

0: to that loves Taylor Swift that would appreciate it if you don't. So make sure you keep listening for that chance to win an autographed Taylor Swift guitar next week. Coming up next, we'll kick things off with Jason Aldean on Taste of Country Nights.
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Jason Aldean on Taste of Country Nights with Evan Paul. Let's check out this new Megan Maroney song. Of course, it's not new to you if you're a big Megan Maroney fan. But, you know, hey, some people have not heard this song yet. It's Medicine on Taste of Country Nights from Megan Maroney. Hey.

0: taste of Country Nights. Tell me, man, how do you keep your songs that people send to you that you're going to either record or you might throw away? How do you organize it? Like through Dropbox?
1: I don't know. The Dropbox thing's so annoying. I'd rather have a CD and then like tell them, I don't like this one, let's burn this one. But usually I have a folder of like just songs, but actually I don't even do that. Like I just search for them on the

Problem on Taste of Country Nights. I don't know if it's a coincidence or not, but the name of this song from Avery Anna is Blood Runs Thicker, and on my sheet of paper, there's only one mark, and then there's a red mark, and it's kind of near the word blood. I don't know if someone did that on purpose or they're messing with me. It's Avery Anna on Taste of Country Nights.

0: New Country, that's Avery Anna, and Blood Runs Thicker on Taste of Country Nights. Thanks for hanging out with me tonight. I appreciate you coming along the ride with me. It's been a journey tonight, nothing but good stuff. We got a lot done while getting our work done, and we had some fun. Coming up next, I've got Lainey Wilson with her brand new track featuring John Mayer. I saw an interview with Lainey where she was talking about she had never worked with anybody as big and famous as John Mayer, and she had no idea what it would be like in the studio with him, and it was totally awesome. That song is called Phone, Keys, Wallet, and it's coming up next on Taste of Country Nights with Evan Paul.
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1: Producer Schaefer, in the studio. You got out of your box.
2: Yeah.
1: It's nice to see you, actually, get to in person.
2: Man in a box.
3: What's up, man?
2: Okay. Good morning, first of all.
1: Yeah, good morning.
2: It's an annual conversation this time of the year. It ends relationships, causes strife in families. Chili, beans or no beans?
0: I am team either way. It's as long as it's good.
2: I'm with Bubba on that.
0: I actually am not one of those people who's like, chili don't have beans, or it ain't chili if it don't have beans. I'm like totally like, man, whatever your preference is, because again, it's regional, it's family, it's family. Whatever.
1: There's family's the biggest recipes. Thing. I know it's a big Texas thing is no beans, but it's really more of a family thing. There's plenty of people who do it, but.
2: But I think it's regional, too, because if you go northern parts of the country, beans, Cincinnati, Ohio's its own thing.
1: Yeah, well, right.
2: Because it's a topping.
0: I think whatever way, as long as it's good, if you have good chili, I'm happy.
1: In your chili?
2: Excuse me?
1: When you make your chili, you ever put coffee in it? Espresso?
0: Like, no.
1: Or just black coffee?
0: No.
1: Yeah, it gets a little, it kind of rounds it out. It's that umami flavor on it.
0: Like a lot of it or just a little?
1: It depends on how much chili you're making, of course, but not a whole lot. Like a good little splash or two, maybe a cup, half a cup.
2: Yeah, so it's pumpkin spice this time of the year and the chili debate.
1: Oh, no, I love it. There's nothing like coming home when you've had chili in the crock pot.
0: Oh,
1: just maybe come home, your mom
0: smell.
1: That's the best.
4: 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Mornings.
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1: Hey, I know we all got things going on in our life. You're dealing with, bills or things in your family or whatever. But, boy, this is huge news. The nickel could be going away now. Next, after the penny.
2: What?
1: Now, here's the problem.
2: So we're going to have to round up a whole. if you go to places and you pay with cash, now they make you round up or round down.
1: Yeah, that's right.
2: And so if they do the nickel, instead of rounding up to the nearest penny, we're going to have to go to the whole five up.
1: Yep. There's a dime up. The new bill would let the Treasury test a cheaper metal for the 5-cent coin. So it's not completely going away now that I read it all. But the problem is it costs 13 cents to make our current nickel.
2: Yeah.
1: So it's double the cost of what it's worth to make it. This is the most governmental decision I've ever seen.
2: I will also say, we need to go to cheaper metal. But I will also say that one of the biggest problems is they want you off of physical money.
1: Yeah.
2: That's, you can go, you can say conspiracy theorist all you want, but go ahead and Google the social credit system.
1: Here we go.
2: I'm just saying, in China.
1: Yes. All right.
2: They've gone away from physical money, and you have the social credit system. If you don't do what they want you to do, if you're a troublemaker, they can stop your accounts. They can cut you off from your own cash. Yeah. And then you can't go play. You want to go see grandma for Thanksgiving? Nope, sorry. You weren't behaving this year.
1: Did your grandma ever put money in the coffee can and all that? It's a yes. Stereotype, but mine did.
2: In the coffee cans, walls, whenever we cleaned out my grandma's house, there was money in walls, there was money under the floorboards, there was money all over the place. And old people hide money.
1: That's right. And they're good at it, really good at it.
2: Especially when they come from that era, from that Depression era. Woo! They've got treasure chests all over the place.
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14: South Georgia weather.
1: It's cloudy this morning in the mid-60s. We'll see the wind picking up on us later today as Hurricane Isis gets closer to shore. Some showers developing out this afternoon, upper 70s. Rain stays breezy Saturday, upper 70s. Rain ending on Sunday, low 80. From the Georgia Weather Net, I'm

0: you could be doing just about anything, and we appreciate you having us on It's Big D and Bubba on the all-new Georgia 104.5.
1: Well, okay, so I got a funny story for you regarding the coin and the penny issue and now the nickel issue. Well, so I went to the bank yesterday, and I was making several different deposits at one time, a couple different accounts, right? And I get back home, and I was also cashing a check, too. Now, the check was $75.29. Well, I fill everything out. I go to the bank. On the way home, I'm thinking, I don't recall feeling any change in that envelope. So I get home, and no, there wasn't. I looked at all my receipts. I'm thinking, well, this chick's having a worse day than me because she screwed it all up. So I call the bank, and I'm like, can I talk to the lady in the dresser? And she said, yes. Yeah. She gets on the phone. She starts explaining to me, well, I'm sorry, hon, I thought you knew. When there's any change involved that includes pennies, we don't give you any change back. We just deposit it to your account.
0: Oh, wow. So they do it digitally, and then you get it, but it's not that. Okay, well, that's interesting. That's kind of neat.
1: Yeah, and I didn't know. And she said we are all banks in the U.S. are having a serious penny shortage.
0: Yeah, because they don't make them anymore. So yeah, that makes
1: exactly.
0: A lot of sense. Okay,
1: it does. But I'm like, wouldn't you tell people this up front instead of just.
0: Well, like, the Wendy's I go to, they have a little sign on the window saying, hey, due to the, you know, cessation of the penny and blah, blah, blah, blah, that we do not give change out anymore down to the cent, and we will round up or down, your choice.
1: Right. Well, see, there was no sign on the window because I'm always reading the windows, but I'm thinking, that's crazy, and I told her, I said, well, I can resolve your shortage issue, and she said, what? I said, yeah, I have a water cooler bottle, the huge ones, full of pennies.
0: yeah, everybody. So, I think we all do.
1: She said, yeah, she said, start wrapping them and bringing them in, please.
0: Right, that's awesome. Hey, thanks so much. Have a good one, and appreciate you checking in.
1: All right, sweetie, y'all have a blessed day.

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1: What's happening, Bubba? Good morning.
0: I finally did what I told you, what actually you told me I needed to do. I hid that wire behind my TV.
1: No, good. Yeah,
0: how'd you do it? I've got that TV wire that hangs down because I don't have the plug on the wall. Anyway, so I went ahead and I hired a handyman who is a friend of a friend, and he came over and he did the whole thing and dropped the little thing and ran the...
1: Through the drywall?
0: Yes. Yeah. So he did it and it was all good. The problem is the box on the bottom is crooked and it's also a little visible. So I was like, yeah, I wanted it here, and he didn't go low enough, like, as I wanted.
1: Ugh.
0: But he was cheap, and he's a friend of a friend.
1: Yeah, you get what you pay for, kind of deal.
0: Exactly. Yeah. And so he wants now for me to do a Google review for him online. And I'm like, okay, I'll do that. But if I do a Google review, because I've paid him for the work, now he's asking me to do a favor for him. So do I go back and say, look, I'll do the Google review if you fix this and drop it down like where I wanted it?
1: It'll never look right.
0: Really?
1: No.
2: Can you put something in front of it?
0: Yeah, I do. I have something in front of it. That's why I wanted it lower. But then he didn't go as low as I wanted. So when you're standing up, you see it, and it's crooked. The box literally is almost at like a 60-degree angle.
1: That's going to bug you forever. You
0: know, I know. And that's why I'm like, I don't know if
2: I can. Then, ask him to fix it. Do a little quid pro quo.
0: I will do you the best.
1: I wouldn't say I will do it only if. I would just go, absolutely, I'm going to do that. Hey, by the way, can you do me a favor? Can you...
0: Like you didn't do what I asked you to do.
1: No,
2: just say like, Bubba, oh, geez, hey, man, I just noticed.
1: I got it, but don't be confrontational.
0: He went 5 inches too high.
1: Yeah, I understand.
2: I know, Bubba, but you gotta massage this.
0: Man. It's like the guy
2: gentle touch.
0: It's like the guy who ran that cable into our break room over here. There is a cord that you see hanging out of the wall because I asked him that same exact situation. I asked him, I said, yeah, put it over here. He put it 14 inches out into the wall where we couldn't hide the wire.
1: I still sleep at night. It's fine. But I'm saying, just say, I'm going to do it. And also, hey, can you do me a favor? It's a little wonky.
2: That's all you need to do.
1: Yeah. You're welcome.
0: But if I say it's
1: wonky. No. You're welcome.
2: Bubba, give us your phone. We will write this for you.
0: 1-800-667-8686. 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
1: Have you still like in her apartment? Bubba's daughter, by the way.
0: Yeah. She's her first apartment. Her first apartment. She's loving it. She has been complaining because she's like, yeah, I never realized how much upkeep there is to keep your house clean. I'm like, yeah, I know. Wow, you guys never did any chores.
1: Your kids didn't do chores?
0: They did, but it was very minor stuff, like clean your room and all that. It basically, man, when I was married, I told you, I mean, you know, we had a housekeeper.
1: Yeah.
0: We had a housekeeper. And so, yeah, so I didn't have to do chores. You know, I had that, and I had my Roomba, which, by the way, dad move of the year.
1: Dude, Roomba's great. Bob got me on that. I'm like, I'm already gone. I'm on my second one.
0: Oh, you really?
1: Dude, I love it. I got the mop one. Big fan.
0: I bought Ava a Roomba when they were doing the Prime Days thing.
1: Mm-hmm.
0: And it was like $199.
1: Mm-hmm.
0: So cheap for that. And like the actual Roomba one, not the, but the other ones are great too.
1: Yeah, that's kind of expensive, but yeah, you can get cheap, way cheaper ones.
0: But I got the real one because, you know, it's got LiDAR and all this stuff, and it's also the mop and the thing, and man, it was so great. And I would like to say this to anybody who has a little bit of disposable income. If you have not invested in a robot vacuum / mop, you're totally missing out on one of the greatest appliances to put into your home.
1: Yep.
0: I mean, your floors are always clean. It's on a set schedule. You go to work, and you come home, and your floors
1: and it's trapped underneath the chair, and it's just dead.
0: That does happen sometimes.
1: It
0: does happen.
1: I enjoy watching it when it gets kind of trapped underneath something, and I'll just sit there and just watch it going.
0: It's my entertainment. It's underneath the sink in the bathroom. There's a little space, and it's just low enough to get in there, but I can't get out. I can't back up, and it's like, and it's in Spanish. Mine is stuck. I don't know how to change the language, so I get error, please, Maro Roomba. Our number is 1-800-667-8686. We're Big D.

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1: Good morning, Americans. It's Friday.
2: Hello, planet Earth. I'm your announcer, David Angel. 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

0: back on Earth. In the beginning, God created the heaven and the earth. And God said, let there be light. And there was light. And God bless all of you. All of you on the good earth.
1: Another day, another week, another Friday, the week coming to an end. But don't think of it as an end. Think of it as a beginning of a show, a whole, you know, several hours of awesomeness. We're going to have fun today.
2: Or drinking. I mean, you can't drink all day if you don't start in the morning.
1: That's right, man. You know, I got these little Gentleman Jack mini fifths. We can crack these open.
2: Yeah.
3: That looks like somebody already did. Are you taking a sip of that? I mean, it's Friday.
2: Hey, you remember during COVID, they were like, we're turning our distillery into hand sanitizer factories. And now I have all these little things like that look like...
1: It looks like little bottles of Jack, little mini bar bottles.
2: Oh, and that stuff, it's like, is this eating my skin away?
1: Dude, it was so good. I have underneath my sink in my... It's funny, I have a little mini bar upstairs, and there is a... under the sink, it's a case... Of hand sanitizer made with little mini bottles, and it was from I think Jack Daniel's or one of the distilleries.
2: You can't drink that, right?
1: No,
2: you're right. Okay.
1: No, I mean
2: some people do. I'm sure.
3: I'm
2: getting close to that point. I'll experiment. Yeah, I'll try. I don't know. I don't have COVID though, but I also can't see, so I don't know.
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0: Parker says, I'm starting an app called Tinder. 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
0: Man, right?

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12: 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Aggravated assaults up 20% and murders up 52%.
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16: Crime is out of control. 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
18: Keisha Lance Bottoms, she abused taxpayers.
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19: It wasn't just the weekend of the riot.

0: was every day.
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1: Yeah, Bubba was talking to his bud, who is a super smart guy, and he basically builds the robots that car manufacturers use to build the car.
2: Yeah, he makes the robots. The robots build the cars.
1: That's what I said. And so he was talking to Bubba, and he said, man, when this 4G, what is it?
2: Okay, so LTE, 4G LTE networks are going to be going away. They're going to start decommissioning those in 2030. And some of these connected cars could have a digital expiration date, if you want to call it that, which is kind of what they did in 2022 when they got rid of 3G. And he said, yeah, this is going to be messing with cars because, any kind of over-the-air software updates for the car, navigation, telematics, emergency services, you know, all that kind of stuff is all connected through LTE 3G. And so, yeah, he was just saying that, you know, a lot of these things are going to be broken. It's going to be bricked and all that kind of stuff.
1: Hey, man, what's up? Good morning.
3: Hey, the cars don't need LTE to update, but they'll still run. It's not like they're not going to work.
1: So the engine will start.
3: I don't know who's telling you this story, but...
2: He's an insider, man. I mean, he's at plants every day, what he was saying is it's going to brick a bunch of the features, so I'm not necessarily saying...
1: Not what
2: saying,
1: you said.
2: It's not what I said.
1: That's why he's calling. That's why I said what I said.
2: Well...
1: Yeah, you're saying the cars aren't going to run.
3: The car wouldn't work.
1: Yeah.
2: Well, I said, things in the car won't work. Man, look, I'm getting this secondhand. If you're getting it secondhand from me, you're getting really bad information. Let's be honest.
1: This is like dinner.
3: You need to fact check that, buddy.
2: Well, no, but there will be issues. I mean, he did say there's going to be things in your cars that won't work. And so I was like, oh, well, okay.
1: I got things in my car that don't work already. It doesn't matter if I got LTE or not.
4: Anyway. Yeah, well.
1: All right. Well, thank you, man. Yeah. So appreciate it.
2: 2030. We'll see what happens.
1: All right. Oh, it's a bet. I like your bet.

0: Some people call Georgia the Empire State of the South.
1: Country music. We are your father.
0: Oh, wait a minute. Whoops, sorry. Not that empire. 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
1: What's up, Carson? Good morning.
2: Good morning. Yesterday, Netflix, finally, they finally listened to us. Us Bridgerton fans, they are giving us the origin story of Violet and Edmund. And I know, Dee, you're not there.
1: I'm ready. I'm getting there.
2: The thing is, it's the matriarch of the family and her dear departed. He was killed by a bee sting because in the 1800s they didn't have an EpiPen. So everybody's been like, please give us this origin story. And because they know nobody's real excited for season 5, they actually listened and said, hey, we'll placate you. Here you go. You get the origin of the Bridgertons.
0: So are they going to do it as its own whole season?
2: Yes, it's kind of like they did at Queen Charlotte, that its own standalone capsulated season.
0: Oh.
2: Yes, so it's very... It's a very exciting time in my world. Reddit is going insane. The Instagram reels have already been made. Fan fiction is already underway.
0: Will this change your opinion of her character? Because you're going to see some scandalous stuff.
2: We saw Violet getting a little scandalous in the last season. I'm all in. Thank you, Netflix and Shondaland, for finally listening. Also, hurry up with season 6 because no one cares about season 5.
1: Charcuterie board kind of night.
2: Oh, yes. with the candles ablaze. Absolutely. My candelabra.
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1: Here's talking about Whatnot. It is really unique. It's an entertaining thing, and it's also something that you can buy literally anything. Baseball cards, car parts, vintage clothing,
2: watches.
1: Yeah, you name it. And so these people are selling these items, and it's a live bid. And so you are in it. You are watching it. It's exhilarating.
2: It's like watching your favorite TikToker do a live stream, except you're in on it because you're actually buying or bidding on the product that they're talking about.
1: That's right.
2: It's so much fun. It is so great because, you know, we've all done the traditional bids and things, but this is more like you're being a part of a game show almost.
1: Yeah, that's right.
2: It is so much fun. Again, it's called Whatnot. One word, Whatnot. 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
1: You know, we're talking about the whole chili thing and beans or no beans, tomatoes or no tomatoes.
2: It's fall, and this is the age-old debate. Every year it comes back.
1: It's like we don't have anything else going on. It's more important than this, beans or no beans in your chili.
2: Do you remember when you would go and you were stealing, like, the chili winners, like, the chili cook-off winners recipes off of the websites, and you were entering me personally?
1: Yeah. Oh, yeah.
2: And enter to win, like, some chili cook-off with people's recipes.
1: Dude, what the heck are you doing? I did not ever say that.
2: No.
1: I did not enter. I was just being the star on the block.
2: Oh, you were saying that it's something.
1: Yes. Now, I'm not gonna steal someone's recipe and then enter it, but or would I? I don't know.
3: Good morning. I'm listening on my way to work, and I'm listening to the chili debate.
2: Yes. What do you think? Beans or no beans?
3: So I'm from Pennsylvania. I would say beans, but if you don't put beans in it, what's this in it? Meat?
1: Yeah, just meat. And
3: so it's just hamburger. It's not really chili.
1: Oh, man.
2: It's the sauce. Right? Isn't it the sauce? This is why I take a very weird side of it. I say whatever is good is good. I don't care if it's got beans or no beans. And I know there's so many of my friends that are like, you do not put beans in your chili. That is the cardinal sin. And so, but again, I think it's whatever you like. I don't think we need to debate it.
3: No, but chili's always been beans for me, I guess. I never thought of it as anything else.
2: You know, I'll tell you, I was a beans chili person only because I grew up, we didn't have a lot of money. So that's where we got a lot of our filler was from beans. And so Mom made the chili with beans because we didn't have as much meat and that kind of stuff. So I grew up that way. And I don't think it was a preference. I think it was just survival.
3: Right. I didn't know there was an option, I guess.
1: It's a whole nother world out there.
3: Well, thanks. Thanks, guys. I love you guys. You rock. I love listening to you every morning.
2: Oh, you're awesome. You. Thank you.
1: Bye.
3: Thanks. Bye.
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18: This weather update brought to you from the new Albany Nissan Weather Center. South Georgia weather.
19: Hurricane Isaias will be well off to our west, but still pushing plenty of rain and wind our direction. A flood watch goes into effect today. We'll see high in the mid-70s. Showers tonight, low in the mid-60s. Showers will be heavy at times and breezy tomorrow, high in the upper 70s. I'm Georgia WeatherNet meteorologist KJ Allen.

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1: Hey, maybe tonight you're heading out to the old karaoke bar. Oh, my.
0: Do any of us in this room sing karaoke ever?
1: No.
2: Occasionally.
3: Yeah.
2: It's actually not the worst first date.
0: Really?
2: No. Yeah, I've had a lot of fun on first dates singing karaoke.
1: This is,
0: do you sing?
2: I-ish.
1: You do?
2: Not this song. No.
1: Why? You love this song.
2: I do not. This is from Grease, not Grease 2.
4: Summer loving had me a blast.
0: Come on.
1: All right, we'll move it and we'll change it up for you a little bit. These are the best karaoke songs of all time.
0: You gotta do the dance when you're doing this one.
2: Well, that's why.
1: That's right,
2: dude. That's why.
1: That's a good one. This is also a good one. It's a fun. This is a great driving around song.
2: It's a top 25 favorite song of all time.
1: Oh, I agree.
2: Yeah, so you can't be in a bad mood.
1: It's right up there with Bellamy Brothers for me. No. Also, this made the list.
0: Oh, yeah, but this is good because you don't have to actually sing. You just gotta tap on your ears and you do whatever. And everybody's like, yeah, they don't know you can't actually sing.
1: Yeah, that's right. Yeah, you know it made it. You know. Dude, I was a huge YMCA fan.
2: And this is the key to karaoke.
1: What?
2: That you have to, it should be a crowd pleaser.
1: Right.
2: Because you get the crowd, because like the song I do is absolutely participation.
1: That's right.
2: Like I went on a first date with a guy who wanted to sing Josh Turner. And I go, I get you're trying to impress me, but no, bro. We need to like get the crowd with us.
1: That's right.
2: Yeah.
1: That way they don't hear you.
2: Yeah.
0: And I do Beastie Boys.
1: You do what?
0: I do Beastie Boys, Fight for Your Right to Party, because you get everybody in the bar together.
2: Yeah.
0: And like, yeah, that's right. Or David Allan Coe. It's always kind of fun.
2: That would be a good one.
1: Or this is mine. Man, this era, Britney.
0: Dude, Toxic is... Toxic is maybe the greatest Britney song ever.
2: Oh, baby, baby. Did you see she was just a Dollywood?
1: Oh, no.
2: Yeah, not adorable. She took her kids. Or adults, but yeah.
1: But maybe the best of all time. Karaoke songs and crowd pleasers.
0: I see you in your truck.
1: By the way, that's moving.

0: maybe not.
1: That's it.
0: There's no other one. That's the best.
1: It's got to be a two-person thing. Yeah. Got to do the duet.
0: Date night. And she's going to have a way too much makeup on. And his hair needs to be just as long as hers. Yes. Well, if you are karaoke-ing, think of us tonight, won't you?
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1: We get a lot of messages asking, hey, I hear you guys talking about the, what is, I'm trying to lose some weight. What is the thing you're talking about? Lean. It's lean. This is an oral supplement. 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All right, so this is not that, and you have a noticeable amount of weight to lose. This is a great one to add to your diet and exercise program. 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
0: 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Don't let me talk to people. Okay. Maybe
1: stop talking then now.
0: I am such a dummy. I went out to the break room to go fill up my coffee. And I walk in there, and there's this publicist that I've recognized. I've seen him before. And I'm like, hey, how you doing? He's, oh, pretty good. And he points over to the bag on the table. And he said, oh, I see you got your Dolly, cup of ambition coffee. I'm like, yeah, man. I said, it's awesome.
1: Oh, yeah, they said.

0: So anyway, and then he started telling me, he goes, yeah, I want it, but they don't have it in the K-Cups. And I'm like, oh, well, hold on. I start going overboard. I'm like, well, let me look. Right. I think we have our little roll our own K-Cup things. I'm like,
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1: So do the thing on what subscriptions people absolutely cannot go without. You can only have one. What do you guys think? Top, there's 10. Just throw out stuff. Let's see how close you'll get.
2: Netflix!
1: Nope, didn't make the list.
0: What?
1: Nope.
0: How did Netflix not make the top 10 list of subscriptions?
3: My Google storage subscription.
1: Absolutely made it. Boom.
2: Really? I don't even use that.
3: Yeah, I paid 10 bucks for it.
4: Amazon?
1: Amazon did make
0: Amazon
1: it, yes.
0: Amazon Prime?
1: Yep,
0: yeah.
1: Did make it.
0: Walmart Plus?
1: Yeah, that's like a Costco, Walmart. Yeah, okay. That okay. Big box. Yep, that yep. Did make it. Yep, okay. Yep, yep.
3: What else am I subscribed to?
1: There's one Bubba and I bring up all the time, and he's missing it. YouTube Premium was number one.
0: Oh, yeah,
3: really?
0: Yeah.
3: Really? That beat everybody?
1: Ad-free YouTube.
0: I would never get rid of that ever in a million years. Yeah, I don't like all the little commercials. I'm trying to watch my video and...
1: All right, get out of tech. Think of something else.
4: Field and Stream, the magazine.
1: The gym membership.
3: Oh,
1: made
3: yeah.
1: List.
3: Yeah, because it's such a pain to cancel.
1: a library subscription.
0: Oh, what is a subscription to a library?
3: I mean, it's
0: a
1: library
3: free.
1: Card.
0: Free.
1: I don't know, but so. Also, making the list for the first time this year, AI agents, whether you use Claude or ChatGPT or whatever,
0: yeah,
1: that has now made the list.
0: I see that.
1: With Apple Storage, right behind that. VPN made the list.
0: Mm-hmm.
1: And iCloud, the storage stuff for iCloud or kind of whatever. But
0: it's crazy. No Netflix on there.
1: Yeah.
0: Like, I would have thought at least one of the streaming services would have been on there.
1: Hulu made it, but that was it, not Netflix.
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1: Vincent Mason is joining us. He's just walking in the studio. You can grab the microphone. What's up, man?
2: What's up?
1: How are you?
2: Good. How are you doing?
1: Well, we're good.
3: Really good.
1: Okay, why don't you get set up? Let's just we'll play your music. You mind?
2: No.
1: Okay.
0: Of course not.
1: There you go. So, wish you well. This is Vincent Mason. We'll talk.

0: Vincent Mason. Wish you well. That's a fun song, man.
1: Thank you.
0: It's good to see you, man.
1: Good to see you, too.
0: Yeah. Are you a big country music fan?
1: I am.
0: Okay, good. Do you know that Bubba here, I'll just tell you, he likes country music, too. But sometimes he likes country music twisted up a little bit.
2: I like country music from other countries.
0: Yeah, you could say, I love hamburgers, but you know what? You can just put ground beef in tacos. You could also put ground beef in meatloaf. Okay. So you see what I'm saying?
1: I'm tracking.
0: So we're going to play some stuff here. This is off of Bubba's own personal reserve, like his wine reserve. What country song do you think this is?
1: It's not The Chair, is it?
2: Yes, it is.
1: Oh, there you go. Now I know.
2: All right, let's see.
0: My chair.
2: I'm going to go to another one.
0: Oh, these are so great.
2: This is my jam right here.
3: He said, I love you tonight.
1: Yeah, he's not loving her, huh?
0: What? Yeah. That's hot.
3: She told him you
2: forget. All right, I'll go to one more here and see.
0: You're doing really well. Is it a Kenny Chesney song?
2: No.
1: I said it already felt like a

0: Right?
1: It sounds like many Zach Brown.
2: Oh.
1: Oh.
0: What?
1: There we go. John Denver. That's beautiful.
2: Bubba, are you always high, Bubba, or is it just... Do you have like a window of your day that you're okay?
3: Man, look, I like that. It puts me in the mood. It's Irie, bruh.
2: No one even...
1: See, I would have never gotten that one before the lyrics started.
4: No.
1: That was unrecognizable. Yeah.
2: I don't think George Jones liked that one. To be honest with you. All right, Vincent Mason's with us. Talk about the new album and touring and fun. It's next. Hang on.
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1: Vincent Mason in the studio hanging out. He is more than Stella Lefty's boyfriend, by the way.
0: Yes.
1: How's the journey going as an artist? I see all these TikToks of, I don't know, I guess it's like people who are managers, and they're like, I just went to a conference, and here's the state of the industry. And I was just like, what? It's wild.
2: I don't see those. I'm glad.
1: You don't.
2: I'm glad I'm
1: them.
2: Not on that side.
1: It's a bunch
0: You're
1: of
0: You're not
1: mess.
0: On manager talk?
2: I'm not on manager
1: it's
2: talk.
1: It's a mess.
0: What?
2: No. The journey's good, I think. It's pretty good.
1: Do you feel like you have to do a whole, like nowadays, are you always doing social media something?
2: Yes.
1: Do you have to do so many a week or a day?
2: A day, really.
1: How many?
2: One a day is usually, that's my kind of benchmark. I feel like that's pretty good. You're doing,
0: at least
2: doing
0: one
2: a day.
0: One little pop in.
2: Yeah.
0: Stay relevant.
2: Something, you know.
1: And what are they? Are you always just trying to figure something out?
2: I feel like they could be anything. I mean, most of the time it's just like you want to post your songs as often as you can. I think that's kind of like the main point. It's fun to do fun stuff every now and then, but it all kind of needs to point back to your
1: I see
2: stuff,
1: where you know? Like you have like a song that you're pushing, like Wish You Well or whatever, and so you're like, you're lip syncing Wish You Well
2: at
1: an airport. Now I'm at a bathroom. Now I'm at a park.
2: Yeah, that's the deal, yeah. That's it. But I think it's not too bad. I think once you kind of get in the mindset of just like more people are going to hear it if you post it, then that's kind of what I try to remember.
0: What's been the hardest thing to adjust to as far as, you know, being on a major label and all that kind of stuff?
2: I think just the day-to-day. If you love it, it's great. You hear about people like quitting and leaving record deals all the time, because if you don't love it, it does become everything. So
0: it's a job.
2: Yeah, everyone's like, how could you quit? You got the deal, you finally got it, and it's like it becomes a lot of work. So if you don't want to do it,
1: I can see it
2: being pretty miserable, but I like it.
1: That's when it really starts, like when the work.
2: Absolutely.
1: Now you get more people's fingers in your food.
2: Absolutely. Yeah.
1: I don't think I said that right.
0: No, it actually works well. I'm like, yeah, that makes sense. Yeah, the people here, they get their fingers in your food. Yeah. It's messy.
2: You're just hungry all the time.
1: Just always just kind of messing around. Did you play ball growing up?
2: I did. I played football and basketball.
1: Okay.
2: Yep.
1: Did you think you were going to do that for a living?
2: No. I think until I was probably 14, I thought maybe. And then you wake up one day and you realize.
0: So I
2: think you know. You can size it up athletically. I was like, I'm not.
0: Yeah, right. I'm a little shocked that you and Carson haven't done the old HT to each other yet.
3: We hottie-potted.
2: Oh, we hit it right.
3: We hottie-potted.
2: Right when we walked in.
3: Yeah, in the hallway.
0: They're both Ole Miss
3: people. Yeah, actually.
1: Oh, okay.
3: Well, I asked him what dorm he was in, because there's specifically a male and female dorm that were next to each other. When I was a freshman, I picked it because I thought that's where the boys are, and he was in the boys' side. Yeah, and I was
2: Stockard
3: in Martin.
2: And Martin.
3: Stockard Martin was the name of it.
1: What was your major?
2: I was doing political science at the time. I wanted to be a sports and entertainment lawyer.
0: Then he switched it to girls and guitars.
2: That's right. Yeah, the 1 year plan of political science.
1: It graduated with honors.
3: It seems that you picked the right way.
2: I think so. Yeah. I didn't really have much interest. I didn't know what I wanted to do because I'd only played football and basketball. Kind of knew it wasn't going to work. I still love football and basketball, but when I graduated, I just didn't know.
1: Oh, so you did graduate.
2: I didn't really have a direction. High school.
1: Oh, well, high school.
2: Never graduated. never graduated college, but okay. When I was going to Ole Miss, I had a bunch of friends going to Ole Miss, and I was like, I guess we'll go there, and then they're like, what do you want to major in? And I was like,
1: I'll be a lawyer. Vincent Mason, his new album is out. It's called There I Go. Check it out. You can also follow him. Just look at Vincent Mason on all the socials. Good to see you, and wish you the best. Again, Vincent Mason.
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32: Hurricane Isaias will be well off to our west, but still pushing plenty of rain and wind our direction. A flood watch goes into effect today. We'll see high in the mid-70s. Showers tonight, low in the mid-60s. Showers will be heavy at times and breezy tomorrow, high in the upper 70s. I'm Georgia WeatherNet meteorologist KJ Allen.

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1: Bubby, remember you're talking about, we're talking about the Roomba, and Bubba's like, dude, I love my Roomba, my robot vacuum. This guy was like, he goes, man, I agree. So, hey, how many Roombas have you had?
2: We've had three.
1: Wow.
2: We started out cheap.
1: Yeah.
2: And then we've progressed up, and my wife would just die if something happened to hers.
1: She
2: said that's been the best maid she's ever had, and she's never had one, so I guess there it is.
0: I was a very early adopter. 2003 or 2004, I got my first Roomba. And it is still working to this day. I do all my own maintenance. I have the kits, like all the repair kits.
1: Yeah.
0: And I change everything out.
2: Yeah.
0: I open the case up, and I vacuum out any of the dust that could have accumulated in there. I clean all the little plastic things. I've actually, you know how your headlights can get that glaze on them? I've had to do that on my Roomba. It's still working. And well over 20 years, I bought a second one because whenever I was going through my divorce, I had packed my Roomba, and I was so panicked. I'm like, oh no!
1: Anyway, probably missed that Roomba more than her.
0: Yeah, I did. So I ended up having
2: to... You get attached.
0: Oh yeah.
1: That Roomba now only cleans half of the room.
3: And the Roomba worked harder.
2: To watch.
1: Yeah. I like mine. It's got the, it's like a mop function.
0: I've never gotten the mop ones.
3: Yeah.
1: That's pretty good.
0: I got Ava the mop one.
2: Cool.
1: All right, well...
0: What's yours? Hold on. Before you go, what did you name them?
2: I'll have to talk to her about it. Maybe she calls it something. I don't know.
0: Oh, she's got a name for the Roomba. I promise you. They're like pets. All right. Thank you, man. Appreciate it.
2: All right, guys.
1: All right. We'll see you.
2: Talk to you later. Bye.
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1: We get a lot of messages of asking, hey, I hear you guys talking about the, what is, I'm trying to lose some weight. What is the thing you're talking about? Lean. It's lean. 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

0: Parker says, I'm starting an app called Tinder. It's like Tinder with an I, but this is with an E. So instead of dating, it tells you where you can buy chicken tenders.
1: Gina says, having a mechanical pencil used to be a sign of great wealth in grade school.
0: Man, right? Brandy says, I hate it when cashiers check to see if my $10 bill is real. If I could print money, I wouldn't be a Dollar Tree Karen.
1: And Matthew says, I went to the doctor's office with a suspicious-looking mole. He said, they all look like that, and I should put it back in the garden.
0: Hey, all right. Gonna go tweet, tag us. We'll see it. Matt, Big D, and Bubba.
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1: What's happening, Bubba? Good morning.
0: My neighbors hate me. That's what's going on. Once again...
1: All the gunfire?
0: Once again... No, it's not it. This time, it's because of animals. Not even my animals. My little squirrels that I hang out with and I feed the peanuts to and everything in the back.
1: You're that guy.
0: Yeah,
1: man.
0: I give them popcorn
1: and
0: all.
1: Yeah, you're the reason they're messing up my facing on the... Yeah, go ahead.
0: So, I bought real pumpkins to put on the front steps, you know, and it looks great. Well, they decided to get into it. So, the squirrels have now chewed this gigantic hole in one of the big pumpkins, and the neighbor is saying basically they're dragging the pieces of pumpkin over to their yard, and they're eating what they want, and then they just leave the guts of the pumpkin there on their thing. And I'm like, okay, it's a big deal. It's an animal.
2: It's fertilizer.
0: They're getting all mad at me for
2: it.
0: No, they're saying it messes. It's gross. It's gross because they have to take the... I don't know.
1: My problem would be that you're attracting varmints that I'm trying to get rid of.
0: Well, I did see a mouse. I saw a mouse running out there, too. I went, ah.
1: Yeah.
0: Man, maybe I should rethink this real pumpkin thing.
1: It's like...
0: But I just thought it was just that's what it's outside. That's where they live.
2: I just thought the squirrels were celebrating Halloween. They were carving your pumpkins for you. I think that's adorable.
1: When was the last time you carved a pumpkin?
2: Last year.
1: All right. Okay, cool.
0: Yeah. I mean, I was going to carve these, but now they have giant holes in them already because the...
2: they got you started.
1: Because you're terrible.
0: Squirrels and the mice.
1: You're a terrible neighbor. That's why.
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8: 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Aggravated assaults up 20% and murders up 52%. And Bottoms knew exactly how Atlanta got there.
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10: Crime is out of control. 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
10: consequences.
11: Keisha Lance Bottoms, she abused taxpayers.
12: Her priorities were definitely not safety. 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
12: 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It was every day.
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15: There was no accountability.
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1: Hey, good morning. Just want to say good morning to y'all and love you guys' radio show.
0: Oh, thank you, man. Thank you very much.
1: Thank you. Yeah, I always listen to you guys every morning. You guys crack me up.
0: Well, nice. That's what we're here for. That's our job. We said, you know, what can we do? Let's go to work today. Well, what do you want to do, Big D? I don't know, Bubba. What do you want to do? I said, let's just crack up. What's your name?
1: Eric.
0: I said, let's crack up Eric. And he said, okay, let's do it. So that's been our mission all day.
1: You guys have a good day. All right, thank you.
0: You too, Eric. Later, bud. Good hearing from you.
1: Yeah, bye.
0: Hey, we're Big D and Bubba, and this is the all-new Georgia 104.

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1: Friday Night Lights, man. Getting ready. By the way, don't forget we have our Friday Football Faithful coming up just a little bit. We have our member of the clergy come on and say a prayer for protection for the kids playing tonight in high school football, whether it's the players or the cheerleaders, whoever.
2: Just listen to that, dude.
1: I know, man.
2: Just listen to that. I mean, that is the sound of America.
1: Yes, bro. Walking into the stadium with your little seat cushion.
2: Oh, yeah.
1: You have the school logo
2: on
1: it.
2: And if you're fancy, you have the back on it.
1: Oh, right.
2: Fancy or my dad. Yeah, man, it's pretty great. This time of year is the best. Whether you're a parent or a student or just a fan of the team because you grew up and went there as a kid.
1: Yeah, man, nostalgia.
2: This is your time.
3: Three claps, we're ready tonight. Three claps. Three claps. Three claps. 27 years ago, I sat in this locker room just like you guys, on a knee, getting ready to play a game. I walked down the locker room, it still smells the same. It takes you back real quick. One of the things that caught me was how fast 27 years goes by. There's so many people that live vicariously through you. I would give anything tonight to jump in one of these uniforms with you guys.
4: To do something I never had an opportunity to do. My father never saw me play. You play for your fathers tonight.
3: That feeling goes away. It goes away, and it doesn't come every Friday night. It comes when you get married. It comes when your child's born. So you get it. But you just don't get it every Friday night. You're going to miss that more than anything in the world. That's what I miss. And so you seniors that are focused on college, you're focused on your work after high school, what you're going to do next, you're focused on tomorrow, aren't you? You've got plenty of time for tomorrow. But these tonights, they're going by fast. You focus on tonight. This is about you guys. This is about the guys in this room that care about each other, that know there's only so many more of these nights left. It's about you. They're a faceless opponent. They just happen to draw the short straw tonight. Now get your asses ready to play. Win on three. One, two, three.

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2: This weather update brought to you from the new Albany Nissan Weather Center.
5: Hurricane Isaias will be well off to our west, but still pushing plenty of rain and wind our direction. A flood watch goes into effect today. We'll see high in the mid-70s. Showers tonight, low in the mid-60s. Showers will be heavy at times and breezy tomorrow, high in the upper 70s. I'm Georgia WeatherNet meteorologist KJ Allen.

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1: Hey, Father Don is joining us from St. Ignatius to do our prayer for our Friday football faithful. Hello, Father. Good morning to you. Thanks for doing this.
2: Good morning, Ed. Happy to do it.
1: I bet you've probably never done this before.
2: Yeah, I have.
0: You prayed on the radio before?
2: Oh, sure.
0: Oh, that's awesome.
1: Oh, sure. Old hat.
0: Yeah,
1: oh,
0: been sure. There, done that.
1: Yeah, I have. We appreciate it. Go ahead, Father Don. Thank you.
2: Sure. Well, Lord God, we ask your blessings on the players, the students, the cheerleaders, the band, coaches, everyone involved in this great tradition we have in our country. May they give you glory by the way they use their gifts and their talents, by their sportsmanship and their good spirit. And we also remember those who protect and serve, those who help us to have the freedom to gather as we do and enjoy this great tradition in our country. And we pray all this in your name. Amen.
1: Amen.
0: Amen. Amen.
1: Father Don, thank you so much. We appreciate it. We head on into the weekend. Thank you, Father.
2: All right. God bless.
1: Bye-bye.
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1: weather. Hurricane Isaias will be well off to our west, but still pushing plenty of rain and wind our direction. A flood watch goes into effect today. We'll see high in the mid-70s. Showers tonight, low in the mid-60s. Showers will be heavy at times and breezy tomorrow, high in the upper 70s. I'm Georgia WeatherNet meteorologist KJ Allen.

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And there was a big study that was done on obesity and eating disorders. 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

0: Hello, this is Michael Persley, Chief of Police of the Albany Police Department. 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
15: South Georgia weather.
16: We'll look for rainy skies, a high of 73, a low of 67 tomorrow. Storms, a high of 81, a low of 64, and clear skies on Sunday, a high of 81 and a low of 61. And you got farm.

0: John Morgan's on Georgia 104.5. It's Kramer, and I know there is somebody in your life right now that just you go to anytime you have a question about football because they know so much. Well, tell them, or maybe that's you. 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

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And a man in New York has apparently been out there cleaning city block, doing one a day for 100 straight days. And no one has noticed it being any cleaner because New York.

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And the Hacking Group claims it breached FBI records. Hey, Hacking Group, you want to work on my mortgage instead? That'd be very helpful for me. Hudson Westbrook, painted you pretty now.

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16: This weather update brought to you from the new Albany Nissan Weather Center.
17: South Georgia weather. Rainy, high of 73, low of 67 tomorrow. Storms, a high of 81, a low of 64, and sunny on Sunday, a high of 81 and a low of 61. And you got more tomorrow.

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9: Keisha Lance Bottoms, she abused taxpayers.
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4: A mighty fortress is our God. God created heaven and earth. Man sinned against God and was destined to go to hell. Jesus Christ came, suffered, and died on a cross for man's sin. He rose from the dead and ascended into heaven. He will return to judge the living and the dead. The people who believe in him have been commissioned to bring this message to the world who do not know him. If you believe in him, what have you done for him? If you do not believe in him, hell is coming your way. If you believe in Jesus but do not know how to tell others, call me. If you don't know him, call me. I will introduce you. This is Pastor Gary Bowman at Trinity Lutheran Church. 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
5: This weather update brought to you from the new Albany Nissan Weather Center.
11: South Georgia Weather. Rainy, a high of 73, a low of 67. Tomorrow, storms, a high of 81, a low of 64. And sunny on Sunday, a high of 81 and a low of 61.

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0: Hello, this is Michael Pursley, Chief of Police of the Albany Police Department. 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
2: This weather update brought to you from the new Albany Nissan Weather Center.
3: South Georgia weather.
0: Rainy, a high of 73, a low of 67. Tomorrow, storms, a high of 81, a low of 64. And clear skies on Sunday, a high of 81, and a low of 61. And you got Ella Langley.

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It's Kramer with Jeno. Hey, do you know Leo Fender, the guy who invented the Fender Stratocasters electric guitars, could not actually play guitar? Do you know giraffes and mice have the same number of vertebrae in their necks? 7. And finally, hey, do you know the closest relative to the manatee in the animal kingdom? Elephants. Makes sense. 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The all-new Georgia

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And Mia Goth has filed for divorce from Shia LaBeouf. 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

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In Vermont, they say, is the safest state in the U.S. Mostly because they got like, what, seven people? Has calmed down. Tell Mark to cool it. Stay descended. Dan and Shay say so. 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
9: South Georgia weather.
10: Rainy, high of 73, low of 67. Tomorrow storms, a high of 81, a low of 64, and clear and sunny on Sunday, a high of 81 and a low of 61. And you've got David Lee Murphy.

Ella Langley, Georgia 104.5. It's Kramer wrapping it up for the day. I want you to go out there, enjoy yourself, be better, be present. And CJ's coming up. George Burge, Laney, and John Mayer, and Keith Urban's coming up. See you on Sunday. 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

0: coming up on Monday. 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
1: 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Matthew West. 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Also, we have a lot of fun with him. It's all Monday. Plus, how well do you know America? 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
0: 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I know it well.
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1: God is our mighty fortress. This week, I lost a friend of over 30 years named Bob. Bob loved people. Bob loved Jesus Christ. Bob and I did mission trips to the Philippines. We would take 400 or 500 teenagers to an island off the coast of the Philippines. Bob made bracelets with colored beads. He took the children out to the seashore, and he gave each of them one of these bracelets. He then told the story of Jesus Christ using the colored beads. When he got back home, he would take these beads shopping with him, and he would give them to children. And when they asked what it meant, he told Christ's story. God wants us to tell his story. Do you even know the story? If you want to hear it or learn how to share it, call Pastor Gary at Trinity Lutheran Church at 1508 Whispering Pines Road, Albany. 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
3: Atlanta Mayor Keisha Lance Bottoms is asking her entire cabinet to resign,
4: including the police chief. Aggravated assaults up 20% and murders up 52%.
5: And Bottoms knew exactly how Atlanta got there.
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7: Crime is out of control. 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
8: Keisha Lance Bottoms, she abused taxpayers.
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1: That's Josh Ross, Hate How You Look on Taste of Country Nights. We've made it to the final day of that work week. Kind of like getting to the final boss at the end of Sonic the Hedgehog back in the day. We did it. Coming up, if you're a Ella fella or a Langley lady, I got Ella coming up right after Kenny Chesney on Taste of Country Nights with Evan Paul.

Taste of Country Nights. Coming up starting Monday night, I will give you a shot to win an autographed Taylor Swift guitar. Make sure you're listening starting Monday night at 7. Here's Taylor's new country song, I Knew It, I Knew You, on Taste of Country Nights.

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0: This weather update brought to you from the new Albany Nissan Weather Center.
7: South Georgia weather.
8: A tropical storm warning is in effect, as well as a flood watch. Showers continue moving in through the evening and overnight hours. Wind continuing to pick up as well. Those gusts up to 50 miles per hour. Showers, thunderstorms throughout the day tomorrow. Spin-up tornadoes also possible, the high in the low 80s. I'm Georgia WeatherNet meteorologist KJ Allen.

New country there from Luke Bryan. That's Country and She Knows It on Taste of Country Nights. I got some pretty big gas station news that a lot of people have been sending me, actually. So I was like, I got to talk about this on the radio. Bucky

0: USA, tied with Quick Trip. In at number four is Wawa. In at number three is Sheetz. In at number two is Quick Trip, but this one's with a Q, not a K. Okay, that's weird. And your number one, brand new number one convenience store in America, according to Americans, is Meijer. My personal favorite didn't make the top 10. I love going to a Love's truck stop. They got a guaranteed to have great coffee at Love's, and they're always nice, and I know what to expect, and I find them everywhere. So I actually, that's the only gas station I have an app for. Hey, coming up next on A Taste of Country Nights, Cody Johnson doesn't need gas because he rides a horse. Or he did. He wants his horse back. Kojo's coming up next on A Taste of Country Nights. 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

0: Chris Stapleton, one of the most recognized voices in country music. Coming up on that list with each song he puts out is Cody Johnson. Here's his latest. It's called Horseback on Taste of Country Nights.
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0: I got Low Cash here with me on Taste of Country Nights. Now, you guys put out an EP earlier in the year, and you're already dropping an album coming up on October 23rd. How do you have that many songs just ready to go?
1: There's 30 songs that was hard to even just pick the 5 songs on this EP because we have 30 that we want just the world to hear. You know, so we're putting out a song out every 4 to 5 weeks digitally.
2: I'm going to pull something
1: just so they can just feel it and feel it. I mean, we just wrote with Hayslip.
2: This part can be off the record kind of,
0: okay,
2: right?
0: Yeah.
2: But I'll show you a little piece of something. You know, I was out in the parking lot working on this.
0: Okay, all right, let me hold on. Here's Low Cash with Hometown Home on Taste of Country Nights.

about Carrie Underwood, she still has the original 2005 Mustang convertible that she won on American Idol somewhere on her property. Probably got about 100 cars by now. Hey, how's it going? It's Evan Paul. We're getting you through that Friday night second shift. Check this one out from Hudson Westbrook. It's Painted You Pretty on Taste of Country Nights.

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